It's not time to make a change. 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
2: 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Only a fool maybe takes things for granted. Just because it's here today, it can be gone tomorrow. And that's one thing that you'll never in your life ever have to worry about me. If I'll ever change towards you, because baby, I love you. 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

0: Nova Paradiso.
1: 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And there's one thing I've learned for sure. As our love has grown from day to day, year to year, I just can't help the way I feel about you. And with each second that passes by, I realize that that's something that could never change.

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1: Quatro e dez, você tá muito bem parado, muito bem parada aqui em 89,5, ouvindo um sucesso atrás do outro. Não esquece, você tá ligado na Rádio Oficial do Rock in Rio Brasil 2026. 89,5. Ouvindo agora Manhattans, lá dos anos 1970, Kiss and Say Goodbye.
2: I called you here today for a bit of bad news. I won't be able to see you anymore because of my obligations and the ties that you have. We've been meeting here every day, and since this is our last day together, I want to hold you just one more time. When you turn and walk away, don't look back. I want to remember you just like this. Let's just kiss and say goodbye.